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Pushy where you see the sun in the air. Fashion week all year, throwing money in the air. I'm just happy with my lady. Other girls that wanna hate it. 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